Wake Up with Andy and Bob on 92.9 Tom FM. So you gotta love that what was old is now new again, because now we're going back to the time of the disposable cameras. Are you here for this? Let's chat next.

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So they found that caffeine can make your workout in the summer heat feel a little easier. So get this. Apparently, caffeine could help people exercise longer and feel less fatigued in the hot weather. It improves endurance. But they also found that caffeine reduces the brain's perception to fatigue and increases

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Your cash keyword is kicking off tomorrow morning at 9 a.m. Every hour, 9 a.m. to 5 p.m. I'm Michelle Faye, checking out this Thursday. Have a great one.

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1: Coming up, Olivia Dean, the Cranberries, Bruno Mars, and Pat Benatar. 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
1: I'm Debbie James.
0: Remember when we were young, we would stay out late and go party and meet up at the clubs.
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I'm Jenny James. 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

0: 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If you're playing to win $1,000 in easy money, remember to answer the phone. It could be us calling to tell you that you've won. Thankfully, Natasha picked up.
1: Well, is it restricted? So I don't really get too many restricted calls. 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

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Happy Friday. Benson Boone is on the way, plus Taylor Swift and Goo Goo Dolls, Bon Jovi and Olivia Dean. Here's Kenny Loggins.

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1: I'm Jenny James. Astronomers have finally spotted a faint new planet hiding in the young Beta Pictoris system after more than a decade of missed clues. Two teams working separately found the cold gas giant just days apart using the Very Large Telescope and NASA's Webb Telescope. Isn't that crazy that they found it basically at the same time? The planet is actually slightly larger than Jupiter, very dim, and takes 91 years to orbit its star. Scientists say it offers a rare look at a planetary system that's still settling into place.
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1: Just past 2 o'clock, Alex Warren is coming up. Britney Spears, Olivia Dean, Def Leppard, Bruno Mars, and here's Brian Adams.

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1: I'm Jenny James. If you are a fan of The Rookie with Nathan Fillion, love the show, you'll get 5.5 minutes of new footage from season 8 episode His Name Was Martin when the extended cut hits Hulu on Monday. The episode gives you a little bit more into Tim and Lucy's emotional arc. The cut is going to stay on Hulu for a month and helps bridge the gap to season 9.
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1: Do your leftovers get stuck kind of in the back of the fridge and then you notice them way later when it's too late to eat? 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
1: I'm Jenny James. If you're tired of discovering forgotten leftovers in the back of the fridge, like me, experts say a simple trick called the eat me first rule could help. 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
1: I'm Teddy James. Special Forces World's Toughest Test, back with Season 5. And this new group of celebrities is going to Malaysia for harsh military-style challenges led by ex-Special Forces operatives. Let's meet the people who will be taking part. Actors Candace Cameron Bure, Oliver Hudson, David Charvet, Ruby Rose, and athletes Super Bowl champ LeSean McCoy, boxer Alicia Baumgartner, NBA star Matt Barnes, and Olympic figure skater Maxim Nalmov. Don't forget, reality stars will be doing it too, like Brandi Glanville, Colin Gosselin, Bree Tiessi, and former politician George Santos. Fox says it's all about survival, no eliminations, and it premieres September 24th.
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I'm Jenny James. 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

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I'm Jenny James. 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

0: 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How does Kimberly feel after winning $1,000?
1: I feel great. I sure needed it. It came at a really good time.
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1: It's Andy and Bob, and it's not impossible. Our morning motivation today, friend.
0: Our motivation is not impossible. Like, you can motivate us.
1: Truly, truly. Aubrey Hepburn has proven it, okay?
0: Okay.
1: Your morning motivation this morning from Aubrey Hepburn. Nothing is impossible. The word itself says, I'm possible.
0: Oh, look at that.
1: Yeah, see that?
0: I always think of Kim Possible, the TV show. But I guess I should look at this more like I'm possible. I'm possible to do something.
1: I always think of when you use words to the, you spell out words using other words. I think of assume, when it happens when you assume.
0: Yeah, right.
1: This
0: we don't want to do
1: positive,
0: that.
1: Right? But
0: it sure is.
1: The point Aubrey Hepburn's trying to make here, every achievement, it starts with a choice to try, okay? So the things that seem impossible, unable to be done today, oftentimes will become the success story they're talking about tomorrow.
0: Oh, that's deep. But tomorrow, though, we have to do stuff tomorrow. Tomorrow's
1: Saturday.
0: The weekend.
1: Yeah, I mean, we don't have to do anything. But...
0: And you push it off to Monday.
1: Yeah, well, we'll celebrate our Friday wins on Monday or just roll through the whole weekend with them. Aubrey Hepburn, nothing is impossible. The word itself says, I'm possible. That's our morning motivation. You'll find it on our Facebook and Instagram stories. Search for Andy and Bob.
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2: It's Feel Good Friday. 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
1: It's Andy and Bob on Feel Good Friday. Your chance to tell us what has you feeling good. All right, Andy, let's go to the talk back mic this morning with Carrie.
2: I'm looking forward to some of the concerts I've scheduled. I'm just hoping it's not going to be hot. Because if it's hot like it's been, I might not want to go.
0: I will keep my fingers crossed for you, but there's a good chance it's going to be hot. I mean, it's summertime. That's part of the fun.
1: Indoor concert, like inside an arena, or outdoor concert, like at a stadium? What do you prefer?
0: I mean, it's fun to be outside, but then you're always taking the risk, right? Of the heat or the rain. But I think it's better to be outside, don't you?
1: I like being inside because if I'm inside and I'm on the bowl side of it, unless there's always the one drunk chick in front of me that's doing it, but at least I can sit down and watch a show.
0: Why can't you sit down outside?
1: Because everybody's standing up. Everybody's standing up.
0: You can still sit down and just enjoy.
1: I'm staring at butts the whole time.
0: Maybe you want to look at butts.
1: Good point. I noted the flaw of that right off the bat.
0: As you were saying, and I was like, maybe you want to, but maybe not, though. Maybe not. I mean, you're not paying to watch butts.
1: Look, I will say, like the concert I went to that was the most packed in the last couple of years, I went to see Kendrick Lamar in concert. And we were, I would say, 5/6 of the way back. So you have to be standing and you're still like struggling to see. And I thought, man, if this was inside an arena, I'd be up on the sides and I'd have a much better view of everything.
0: Well, I'm going to Dave Matthews tonight and I will sit. If I want to sit, I'm going to sit. Okay. If I want to stand, I'm going to dance. But otherwise, I'm going to sit. Mm-hmm. I'm okay with that.
1: Okay. Let the edible motivate you, whatever is going on in your system, all right? I can see Dave Matthews Band's colors. I can hear the colors. It's our Feel Good Friday. Tell us what is you feeling good. 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
1: A 14-year-old Arizona boy is being recognized after helping an elderly woman with dementia who became lost while walking in the extreme heat. After finding her confused and overheated, Royal Catherine stayed with the woman in the shade until she was able to remember her son's phone number. He then was able to call him and reunite her with her family. Officials say his actions likely prevented a more serious outcome, and now the teens can be honored for his efforts.
0: I am less surprised that it's a kid doing this. Is that you? I mean, you guys see, like, this sounds like a kid thing to do.
1: Totally, right? Like, I think it's good that so many of us would probably just, like, walk by and be like, why is this person just wandering around? They're a weirdo, right? Like, so many people just cast judgment without actually stopping and helping. But yeah, I agree with you. Thank goodness this teen was the one who stopped and did something and didn't just brush it off and stayed. And now look, thank goodness he did, because this woman's okay because of him. If you want to see all the stuff that he's getting honored with and see this great interview with this young boy, go to our website right now and find the Andy and Bob page.
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1: It's Andy and Bob. It is Feel Good Friday. We want to hear from you. Tell us what is you feeling good. Let's celebrate your wins. Andy, let's go to the talk back mic with Tiffany.
2: I'm actually closing on a new house. So I'm going to be moving. 3 acres of land. It's in kind of like in the middle of nowhere, and it has a pool.
3: And a pool. Wow. I mean, she had me on the 3 acres of land in the middle of nowhere. Then she adds a pool. I mean, it kind of kept getting better and better.
0: Not saying you're going to be moving at this point because your starter house has become your finisher house.
3: It really has.
0: If you were in the market, would you be looking for a pool or no pool?
3: I don't know. I always think a pool sounds nice. Mm-hmm. And then you see the work that it takes to put in a pool. Yep. I would like more land, though. Yeah. More land means more animals.
0: Yeah.
3: Do you know what I mean? Like, cows. I want cows.
0: Yeah.
3: I don't want to be a farmer. I just want to have a cow. I mean, I'd be a farmer, too, but I just want to have a cow.
0: Are you going to milk this cow?
3: I don't need to.
0: Okay.
3: I mean, if I needed to, I would milk it, but I want a cow.
0: All right. So let's say you're obviously not going to eat the cows. You're not raising it for that.
3: Right.
0: And let's say for instance, you wouldn't milk the cow. You just want to have a cow hanging around. That's it.
3: I'm just like, right. Just I just want to have around. A cow. I think it'd be cool to have like a cow in your
0: chewing
3: backyard.
0: The cud.
3: Yeah.
0: Yeah.
3: Okay. I think that would be neat. Okay. Pete said I'm not allowed to get a cow though.
0: No.
3: That's very disappointing.
0: No, because again, Pete is the responsible one in your relationship. And thank God for Pete.
3: Why would a cow be bad?
0: You just want to have a cow because you try to get that thing in bed with you guys.
3: No. I wouldn't. Like a cute little Highland cow, maybe. I mean, I'm talking just like a normal.
0: I'm going to do something here. I don't think I'm ever done.
3: Jersey cow.
0: I'm never done. Andrea, you cannot have a cow.
3: Don't full name me.
0: Listen, that was like you telling me you're not going to have a cow in the bed. I know how this ends.
3: I don't have that big of a bed. We have a queen, okay?
0: It could be a California
3: king.
0: That's right. Stretch it too far. All right, Feel Good Friday. What has you feeling good? Use our TalkBack mic on the free iHeartRadio app and let us know. Or find Andy and Bob on Facebook, Instagram, and Threads. 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

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Sandy and Bob, the 92 days of summer continue. 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
1: It's Andy and Bob. Andy, safe to say your daughter Rojo's hero beyond her mom and your mom, Mama Rose, which we have to say legally, is Taylor Swift. Is that safe to say?
2: No, I actually don't think, she loves Taylor. Who doesn't,
1: but not
2: right?
1: Hero-wise.
2: I do too. I wouldn't think that's her hero. I would say she probably looks up to athletes more.
1: Really? Okay.
2: Mm-hmm.
1: All right.
2: I mean, we just got a kitten and she named her Cameron after Cameron Brink, the basketball player
1: nice.
2: Who plays in the WNBA. So I would say she's looking at her, or since she's a goalie, she loves Alyssa Nair. So she's looking at her more than okay. probably Taylor.
1: Now, my daughter Kenley leans definitely on Taylor Swift.

0: And I'm okay with that. I think the Taylor Swift, the business person, is a great role model. I think Taylor Swift, the person, is a fantastic role model. The artist, too. Did you have one? Again, beyond Mama Rose, who contractually, I have to remind everybody, is your true hero, or she gets really angry. who was somebody you looked up to when you were a kid like that?
1: Well, I probably looked up to... Can I pick any family member besides?
0: Sure.
1: Pick a celebrity?
0: Artist? I mean, go celebrity if you want, like whatever.
1: Oh, I mean, if I'm going like celebrity, I'm probably going like Paula Abdul or Debbie Gibson, right?
0: Yeah.
1: Or I'm probably going like my brother or my cousin Ann, like the people who actually I saw like on a regular basis.
0: And you knew really. So there was part of you like the artist side, the other part like understood the reality. Like my hero growing up beyond my parents, my baseball coach, Bill DeRoba, through and through, like who I always wanted to be like. And then from an artist standpoint, man, I wanted to be Matthew Broderick.
1: Really?
0: Oh, yeah. I really did. But not even from Ferris Bueller's Day Off. Matthew Broderick from War Games. He had that computer. Do you want to play a game? Yeah. I wanted to be able to control all the nuclear weapons through a video game.
1: Mm.
0: Yeah. That's how I rolled. Yeah.
1: Interesting. Yeah. But there was a recent poll of who's like a kid's hero. And mom and dad topped the list. So that's great for us.
0: Yeah.
1: Followed by teachers and siblings. But then they also asked like who they idolized from characters. Spider-Man's up there. Mm-hmm. Sonic the Hedgehog. Rummy from K-Pop Demon Hunters. And then, of course, athletes are up there as well.
0: Yeah, all right. Donna, how about you? Who was your hero growing up? Maybe beyond mom and dad.
2: Probably my oldest brother. There was eight of us, and he always took care of all of us. He always made our holiday special. So I would say my oldest brother.
1: Oh, wow. Eight of you guys. Yeah, that's incredible that he was such a big role model for you all, that I'm sure.
0: For you being so tall, was it hard to look up to people that you were typically looking down on?
1: Well, actually, my brother is still 6'2", so he's still taller than me, so it was easy to look up to him.
0: So you look up to one Bob and look down on another.
1: That's right.
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1: It's Andy and Bob, and it's nearly time for Did You Know? 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

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Sandy and Bob. The 92 days of summer continue. Up for grabs this week. 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
1: It's Andy and Bob. Let's see. Dirty Deeds Done with Sheep.
2: What?
1: Kermahauer. What other ones
2: what
1: here? Let's see what other ones here. These are the group chats I'm in, their names.
2: Oh, for your text messages?
1: Yep.
2: Aren't they the worst?
1: I love them. I mean, like the one you and I are just in, DC is finally RPD. Like that's
2: yeah.
1: one.
2: That's a funny one.
1: I love
2: though.
1: The inside track ones. Are there any that you actually like being in?
2: No, nope, not really. No, I've actually started muting them because I don't feel like you can get out of group chats
1: easily. It's drama, right? It is drama when you leave.
2: I know. So I've just muted some because I can't keep up with it and I don't want to read the messages because sometimes you go away and there's like 75 messages when you come back.
1: I mean,
2: and I don't even read
1: right
2: them.
1: Right now, I have 1,030 text messages unread. Oh,
2: that's
1: my God.
2: How you operate, though, right? Like, I typically try to read my text messages and respond to people. Same thing with emails. You just don't even follow that.
1: Nope.
2: But when you have all those group chats and everybody's replying about something and it really doesn't have anything to do with you, you just kind of have to ignore them and hope people don't question you about it, right? That's how I operate. Well, there was recently a survey that asked people, how many group chats are you in? The most popular answer was zero.
1: No.
2: Who are these people? Exactly. How do they get away with not being in group chats? Tell me your secrets.
1: Oh, my goodness. I can't believe it. None?
2: I know. Yeah.
1: Even my dad is in two. And my dad doesn't text. Nikki, how do you feel about group chats? Are you in a bunch?
3: I'm in two group chats in my personal life. And then work, I have a whole bunch. I don't find them annoying, though.
2: Oh, wow. Okay. So she likes them. Wow. Yeah,
1: like being in the middle of all that tea. Ugh. All right. Trace, what about you?
4: Okay. Some days too many.
2: That's how I feel. Too many group chats going on.
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1: It's Andy and Bob coming up on the three things you need to know to start your day. Andy, what do you got?
0: Coming up, deadly flooding in Texas, smoky skies spreading across the U.S., and the high-tech cheating scheme that wasn't quite as smart as advertised.

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Wake up with Andy and Bob every weekday morning on 92.9 Tom FM. It's Andy and Bob. Some grub just tastes better on the grill. What is your go-to grill grub? Minutes away.

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1: It's Andy and Bob. At the heart of summer, food tastes better coming off the grill. Andy, since you roll the V-style, vegetarian style, I'd like you to start first. What is your must grill grub? It tastes best for you coming off the grill.
0: Corn on the cob, obviously. It's got to be grilled. Also, I like grilled pineapple.
1: Isn't that good?
0: So good, right? Yeah. I love that. That's such a special treat.
1: A little smoky flavor gets into it, too. That little charring on it. What about portobello mushrooms?
0: You always tell me I need to grill portobello mushrooms, but I still haven't done it yet.
1: Yeah, I'm always shocked at that too. Like they eat like a steak, and you can season them the way that like works whatever flavor. I mean, mushrooms always take on the flavor. I'll put my chef hat of everything that's around it. So if there's a favorite flavor you got, you know.
0: Tell me something eats like a steak though isn't necessarily appealing to me.
1: Like the texture and everything?
0: Yeah.
1: Wow. Okay.
0: Telling me it more like eats like lettuce is probably better.
1: No one, Andy, has ever said, hey, that's delicious. It eats like lettuce.
0: Lettuce is great.
1: Okay.
0: Okay, so it's National Grilling Month. People typically enjoy like 13 grilling days per year. Mm-hmm. That's low. We don't grill out enough.
1: Really?
0: Yeah, how often do you guys think you grill out? That's only like once, a little bit over once a month.
1: Oh, well, for the year. I mean, it leans heavy in summer, admittedly, though people don't grill all year round. I'm probably about twice a week right now in the summer.
0: That's
1: in the
0: good.
1: Summer.
0: Yeah.
1: I mentioned that I've been fishing a lot and I'll do the fish out there so it doesn't fish up my house. What about breakfast on the grill? Like that's such an amazing thing too. Like
0: we'll do that on the Blackstone.
1: Yeah. Yep.
0: Yeah. That's nice.
1: Andrew, what grub tastes best coming off the grill for you?
2: That's a good one. Corn. Corn tastes different when you put it on the grill. It actually tastes a lot better when you put it that way. Instead of boiling it.
0: Yes, it is absolutely needs to be on the grill. I would 100% agree.
1: Just don't leave it on there too long or it becomes popcorn.
0: That doesn't happen. Does that happen? That doesn't happen.
1: You'll have to fight.
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It's Andy and Bob. The 92 days of summer continue. Up for grabs this week. 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

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Sandy and Bob. 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
1: It's Andy and Bob. Here are the three things you need to know for Friday, July 17th. Number one, deadly flash flooding continues to hammer Central Texas after days of torrential rain. More than 70 people have been rescued in homes and vehicles, and at least two people have died. Officials are warning residents to stay away from floodwaters as rivers continue to rise. Number two, smoke from hundreds of wildfires burning in Canada and northern Minnesota once again are creating dangerous air quality across parts of the U.S. More than 120 million people are under air quality alerts. Cities like Detroit, Chicago, and Minneapolis are among the worst in the world yesterday.
0: You know what's bad when checking the air quality has become part of your daily routine as like checking the temperature?
1: Yeah, you see an AQI and you're like, I know what that means.
0: Yeah, all of a sudden.
1: And number three, a man in South Korea is facing criminal charges after allegedly wearing smart glasses to cheat on a professional licensing exam. Investigators became suspicious after noticing a strange reflection in his glasses. And he later admitted he was testing an app he created to feed him answers.
0: Okay, Bob, you have these smart glasses on too. So if all of a sudden you start getting like every trivia question right, I'm going to start asking some questions.
1: Oh, so is that because I'm just smart, what you're saying? Like I'm not intelligent enough?
0: I know that's not right.
1: Feel very defensive. All right. Those are the three things.

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1: It's Andy and Bob. Time for the look ahead. Fran, what are we talking about next week?
0: So on Monday, we're going to be talking about what is the most useful tool or item in your home.
1: I would have said me, but I'm definitely not useful.
0: That's very true. Yeah. Also, Monday morning at 9 o'clock, we're going to have your first chance of the week to win $1,000.
1: Yeah, the Great Gas Giveaway could pay off big for you with $1,000 to go all the ways you can spend it. Be ready to win next week.

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We've got to get to Taylor Swift this hour, The Cardigans, Harry Styles, Bryan Adams, and Ella Langley. Here's John Waite.

0: 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It just like brightens my whole day. I listen every day at work. I couldn't get through my work day without it.
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0: 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If you're playing to win $1,000 in easy money, remember to answer the phone. It could be us calling to tell you that you've won. Thankfully, Natasha picked up.
1: What's the restrictions? I don't really get too many restricted calls. They'll usually say potential scam. So I was like, okay, I'll answer it just in case.
0: Yeah, it won't show up as spam. Most likely restricted or private. So be on the lookout for it. And don't forget to enter the next keyword at 11.

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1: For your Friday, we've got a lot of songs we got to play. Just really make it feel like a Friday. Olivia Dean, Backstreet Boys. We're going to throw in some Ed Sheeran and Alex Warren. And here's Bon Jovi.

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I'm Jenny James. 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
1: 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Nickelback, Eurythmics, and Taylor Swift. Here's Genesis.

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1: Are you someone who puts leftovers in the fridge and then forgets that they're in there, so by the time you find them, they're bad to eat? 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
1: 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Miles Smith is coming up. Linkin Park, Ed Sheeran. There's Billy Idol.

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I'm Jenny James. 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
1: What do you love about summer? 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We'll talk about it in two songs.

0: 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We want to make you a winner of $1,000 to pay bills or go on vacation, maybe do some home improvement, or just put it into savings. 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

0: 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It's Bob Howard. 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

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I will speak it out loud in minutes.

0: words, those that sound most appealing to us. The poets have chosen the words they consider to be the most beautiful in the English language. Babbel surveyed 1,500 members of the Poetry Society of America. The number one pick, diaphanous. Diaphanous. Characterized as fineness of texture as to permit seeing through. Translucent or constituted extremely delicate form. 17% of the vote went for diaphanous.
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I know the chance to win $1,000 as well. This is the keyword. 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

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It's Bob Howard. 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

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It's Bob Howard. 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
1: So have you heard of Gramnesia? They say it's the moment when grandparents talk about raising kids and how easy it was back then. And as a parent, obviously we know that this is a very different reality, right? The sleepless nights, the picky eating, the tantrums. But they say that Gramnesia hits because, well, those memories, they get a little bit of a softer edit. And it's not on purpose. It's just the way that things happen. We remember things a little bit better over time. We focus less on the tough times.
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